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Tetahuamba Eteeva, Radio Nacional del Paraguay. 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
2: Bueno, muchísimas gracias. Vamos a estar para el audio correspondiente. Sí.
3: That will be followed by a Q&A session with the journalists here in the room and journalists internationally who are watching online right now. So, first of all, Mr. President, I would like to ask you to start with your speech. Thank you.
2: Thank you to everyone. This is a different, I would say, press conference. It's a new era for the championship. This takes time. It took us a lot of years, a lot of hard work, and we tried everything with the third sponsor, the lead out, that what we achieved, the promoter, that something good, but it was necessary to make a radical change for the changes and the best and the challenges that we have. And then I met with them, the Maksad, and it clicked. And as I said, when we shook hands last year, it was also a lot of our work. Work was done through between the teams, but we knew that that was the right thing. What do we want in a new partnership? I don't call it a promoter, I call it a partnership. We need clarity, we need working together, not the fighting one side and the promoter on one side. It doesn't work. And today you can see how the, harmony, what's going on. Do we have a dream? Yes. Do we have a plan? Yes. Because if you fail to plan, you know, if you don't have a plan, you fail. Fail to plan is a plan to fail. So we have a plan. There will be a lot of injection back into the championship. When I said down, it was also Eric that put the idea. It was about a year and a half ago. And the idea then would go up. And that's where we're here. We are here to make a huge change for the future. Look at the regulations. What does accessibility mean? Affordability. If you can afford the car, it will be accessible. We have cars that mushroomed to a very expensive product. Now we brought it below 60%. But what about the fans? The fans will have the same trend. The fans will have the same sound. The car will not be slower, lighter, safer, and fast, but more affordable. So what is our plan? Get more OEMs and get more manufacturers. I am so positive today. I can say that clearly. I have Mr. Maksad with his ideas. I have Eric and the right side that he has a plan, and we coordinate together. No one is doing things alone. So you will see the things. I can only promise what I promised before, that a new promoter is coming. Now we have. Now there is a new challenge coming. It's not about getting the promoter, but the right promoter together, right investor together. And now a new era, a new challenge is starting for us. So thank you very much. I will definitely leave the floor to Mr. Maksad to give his... Thank you.